0: Skate park, take one. 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

0: my God, how uplifting and inspiring you've been for me for all this time. 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
0: Coming up on the show then, your 1 second wonder, your year of fortune, what day is it today? And loads of other stuff as well, plus some great music too, like Stevie Wonder, If You Really Like.

You Really Love Me on your Decades Breakfast. How good does that sound on your radio for a Monday morning? Let's do your lyric game this morning. These lyrics today. Walk a tightrope way up high, write your name across the sky. What is that song today? Any ideas on that one? Walk a tightrope way up high, write your name across the sky.

Ian, every day I love you more. New decade's breakfast, morning 7th of September. On the show, your musical memories, your musical birthdays, your 1 second wonder, your year of fortune. What day is it today on the show as well? And your lyric game. We've just given you the lyrics this morning. Any ideas on that one today? Happy heavenly birthday today, Mr. Buddy Holly, born on this day, 1936.

Buddy Holly. Happy heavenly birthday to Buddy today, born on this day, 1936. On this day, 1968, the Doors, they played the first of two nights at the Roundhouse in London.

0: Ocean, baby, love really hurts without you. Your decades breakfast with Mark Gale. That's your year of fortune this morning for your Monday. A double shot of 1976 with Billy Ocean. On the way for you, the Everly Brothers coming up.
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Barbara Gaskin, Dave Stewart, It's My Party. Back to 1981, that made number one, it did back in 1981. And in 1964, number two, Frankie Valli and the Four Seasons and Ragdoll. That should be in the middle, part one.

over you, the Everly Brothers, on your Decades Breakfast. Classic Everlys. We're doing your lyric game this morning. Any ideas on the lyrics today? Walk a tightrope way up high, write your name across the sky. Does that sound familiar or not? Any ideas, me dears, on that one today? I'm in the

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It's at Kate's Breakfast with Mark Gale. Let's do a musical birthday on this day, 1936. Joe Simon was born. He wasn't the biggest artist, let me tell you, but you'll definitely know this one. This is called Step

Simon and Step by Step. Happy birthday to Joe today, born on this day 1936. You know how it works, the label past. We do the musical birthdays, the legends they live on. On this day 1946, Alpha Anderson was born. What a great name, Alpha Anderson. He was one of the lead vocalists of the 1970s band Chic.

The countdown is on to absolutely nothing. Well, the answer to the lyric game, that's what it is. The lyrics this morning, walk a tightrope way up high, write your name across the sky. What was that song today? Is that Too Tough or was that Easy Beasy? Probably 8 times out of 10, we only know the chorus of these songs, don't we? The answer is Donna Summer. This time, I know it's for real.

Donna Summer, This Time I Know It's For Real. There you go, there's your lyrical answer for your Monday morning. Best one of the working week. Well done if you got that right today. Your Decades Breakfast with Mark Gale. More fun in the next hour. What we got for you? The 1 Second Wonder. You ain't nothing.

0: to it then. It's Monday's One Second Wonder, one second of a famous song. That's what I got for you. But what is it?
1: Give me the music.
0: Do you know what? I think I might have made them too easy this week.
1: Give me the music.
0: Any ideas, me dears? Too easy or blooming hard?
2: Is it easy?

from Southold, Red Eyes is back on your Decades Breakfast. How good does that sound on your radio? I saw Paul Heaton, the lead singer of the Beautiful South and, of course, the House Martins back in the day, in a studio setting up to record. Didn't recognise him. Walked past, and then a couple of days later, I went, oh, that was Paul Heaton.

in, you see somebody famous you don't recognise, a couple of days later you're so gutted that you didn't recognise them. Ah, I saw Paul Heaton. Didn't recognise him. Not a Scooby. Pretenders, Brass in Pocket. Let's say happy birthday today. Pretenders member, Chrissy Hynde. Born on this day, 1951. 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

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If your name is Gina, Regina, Reginald, Rex, Ray with an E, Reina, Ronaldo with an E, Roy or Zach.

Good. Does that sound tremolo? Silence is Golden, number one for them back in 1967. And in 1970, a number two, McGuinness Flint, When I'm Dead and Gone. That's your

0: Tina Charles and Dance Well Lady Dance on your Decades Breakfast. Singing those high notes right there. Somebody asked me about doing karaoke. I said, me and Mrs. G, we don't do karaoke. We're watchers. Are you the same? We're doing your 1 second wonder this morning. Any ideas on the 1 second today?
1: Give me the music. Like
0: I do. Do you know that one or don't you know it?

voice can easily be mistaken for a female. No, Jermaine, it's a guy. Say it again on your decades breakfast, and happy birthday, Jermaine, today. Born on this day, 1957, and no connection. I've just got to put a disclaimer out there. No connection between what I just said and this next song. On this day, 1976, ABBA were at number one on the UK singles chart with Dancing Queen.

Dancing Queen on your Decades Breakfast. Let's do our final musical memory for this morning on this day, 1985. John Parr, he started a 2-week run at number one on the US singles chart, St. Elmo's Fire.

0: a movie I don't think I have ever seen. It's funny, isn't it? I love the song. Never seen the movie. St. Elmo's Fire from the movie Man in Motion, John Parr, on your Decades Breakfast. And that was number one for 2 weeks back in 1985. Not a number one for long enough, that's what I say. Let's give you the answer to your 1 second wonder for your Monday then.
1: Give me the music. Like I
0: do. There you go, that was 1 second I gave you this morning. Did you manage to work this one out, or was it just too tough? The answer are the Chiffons and Sweet Talking Guy.

when somebody says stay away, I mean, you want to do the opposite, don't you? The Chiffons and Sweet Talking Guy on your Decades Breakfast. That was your 1 second wonder answer for your Monday morning. First one of the working week. Did you get that right today? And what about the lyric game? That's it, your Decades Breakfast done. I'm out of here. Well, listen, I've got to go and have me breakfast. Don't have me breakfast yet. More of the songs you love to sing along to on the way. I'll leave you with Freddie and the Dreamers.

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This is Epic Jeff's Epic Show, and it's the first leg of the 1976 Classic Countdown. We're going to start at 2:80 with Queen, Somebody to Love, in a few moments. But first, here's the countdown theme, of course.

This is the 50th anniversary edition of the 1976, my 1976 Classic Countdown, starting with Queen at 280. 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

0: Now, just a word about chart placings here, because sometimes there are ties for a position in my countdown. And, usual method is that there's two at there's a tie at number four, then there's no number five, there's a number six. Well, I don't do it that way. There is a five, there is a six, and a seven, etc., etc. And that way, although there are 280 placings in this countdown, they are getting on for 300 records as a result of the ties, which is not a bad number to have. But rather than start at 300 and end up with like 311 or something like that, it gets a little bit unwieldy. But it's getting towards 300. So you've obviously got to see that when there's 300 songs in a countdown, there's a big effort, obviously, to separate out the varying levels of competence and what have you. I ran it past the Ministry of Mathematics, and they were pretty cool about it, which kind of spooked me, because I've never thought there was such a thing as a cool mathematician, but there you go. I'm not... there you go! Amazing. Right. Well, it just so happens that at 277, we have a tie with Chris Hill. We've got Bionic Santa and Rent-A-Santa. So let's enjoy these past Christmas hits.
1: Here is a news flash. We have just heard that Father Christmas is unable to do his rounds this year due to industrial trouble in Greenland. Therefore, a replacement must be found. We are going over now to the office of Rent-A-Santa. Miss Singleton, who has actually applied for the job?
2: Paul McCartney, Stevie Wonder, Alice Cooper, Elton John.
1: Same old faces, eh? Have you any suggestions of your own?
3: Take a chance with someone new, you'll see.
1: Good idea. Now, here's a face we all know. Football star Georgie Best. George, what have you been doing lately?
4: Sitting in the sun, waiting for a señorita to show.
1: Splendid. And now we have Mr. Edward Heath. Sir, we know you're out of work right now, but don't you think you look rather foolish standing there in that red costume and false beard?
4: It's just a silly face I'm going through.
1: Tell us, what did Margaret Thatcher say when she saw you dressed like this?
4: She stood there laughing.
1: Oh dear, well, here's someone who's not been laughing too much lately either. Rock star and tax exile Rod S***.
5: But I'm an ordinary guy, and my pockets are empty.
1: Rod, what did you tell the tax department when you returned to this country?
5: I can't give you anything.
1: But Rod, we all have to pay tax.
5: But not half as much as I do.
1: Really?
5: No, not half as much as I do.
1: Over here, we are very fortunate to have the man who trains Santa's reindeers. Sir, we understand you actually speak to these animals. What do you say to them? And what is their reply? What does that mean, exactly?

0: Special announcement.
1: Guess who just got back today?
2: Rent-a-Santa.
3: Oh, no. Oh, no. Oh, no, no, no, no, no.
0: Oh, yes! But this year, he's traded in his reindeer for a motorbike. Hey, Santa, how'd you get around so fast?
1: All you gotta do is wiggle your little hands.
0: And where are you going now?
3: Up down the road again.
0: Oh my goodness, there's been a terrible accident. What are we going to do without Father Christmas?
4: Gentlemen, we can rebuild it. We have the technology. We have the capability to make the world's first bionic Santa.
0: But who can perform such an operation? We are going over now to the House of Commons. Here, both major parties are in full agreement over the financing of a bionic operation. And Jim Callaghan and Margaret Thatcher have issued the following statement. Everyone is asking Mrs. Thatcher...
5: Is that Jimmy's ring you're wearing?
0: But not everyone is happy. Some Conservatives are saying to their leader...
6: Wake up, Maggie.
0: But what has Mrs. Thatcher done now?
7: She slapped Janet's face.
0: Now Mr. Callaghan is saying to Mrs. Thatcher...
8: Oh, Maggie, I wish I'd never seen your face.
0: Mrs. Thatcher is saying to Jim Callaghan...
9: You dirty dog.
0: And now fighting has broken out in the house. Mr. Speaker, do something!
10: If the boys want to fight, you better let them.
0: We return you now to the peace and quiet of the Bionic Laboratory. And here, the operation has been a great success. Tell us, Santa, how do you feel? We all know Steve Austin has a bionic eye. Jamie Summers has a bionic ear. What is your special bionic feature?
11: My ding-a-ling-a-ling.
0: Well, it's almost Christmas. And Santa, it's time you were on your way.
12: Hey! How much longer is this record going on?
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And all of this happens because the world is waiting. Waiting for one child. Black, white, yellow, no one knows. But a child that will grow up and turn tears to laughter, hate to love, war to peace, and everyone to everyone's neighbor. And misery and suffering will be words to be forgotten forever.

Gladys Lee had two big hits in the States, early 60s, I think both in 1961, and Shawadi Wadi covered both of them. They were both big hits, and they did quite decent cover versions. And so this is the 50th anniversary Classic Countdown 1976. And number 274, we have an instrumental, Mike Oldfield and Potts.

gets a lot of play at Fratton Park, I do believe. And next two songs were much bigger hits in the States than they were in the UK, both done by American acts. So at 273, Starland Vocal Band, Afternoon Delight. 272, Starbuck, Moonlight Feels Right.

It doesn't get a lot of airplay on radio these days, which is a shame, because I think it's aged quite well. In fact, I like to think that the songs I've chosen in my countdown, all the way up to number one, have actually all aged quite well. Some haven't aged at all, which just goes to show. But 1976, we saw radio, if you remember those days. We saw radio improve a bit on what it had been a few years before. Now, in obviously, the pirate stations were all axed in August 1967, apart from Radio Caroline, which did broadcast intermittently for quite a bit afterwards. But then in 1970, you got the rise of the pirates off the Dutch coast, the likes of Radio Noordzee International, Radio Veronica and others. Radio Atlantis, I think, was going at that point. Unfortunately, the Dutch had a touch of parliamentitis and moved to ban them from the end of August 1974. So that left, you still had Radio 1 sailing along unchallenged. However, once Capital Radio got going in the mid-70s, especially in 1976, not only did you see there was a much better playlists and much better shows and some album tracking going on as well. I do remember that 1976 saw a big change in the sort of music I was listening to, and that was one of the reasons I was just discovering all this new stuff, some of which had been around a while anyway. So let's go back to the charts, and we've got number 271. This is Jesse Green and a song called Nice and Slow.

That's another song that's held its charm over the years. I think we can all agree that. Number 270, we've got ABBA, Money, Money, Money, one of the few songs that didn't actually make number one.

working all day, working all night, or working all night, working all day, the bills I have to pay. Well, things may not have changed that much in the last 50 years, perhaps. This is that was ABBA, of course, at 270 with Money, Money, Money. 269, we got Tavares and a song called Who Done It.

Tavares issued some pretty decent mid-70s singles. That was just one of them, Who Done It? Danceable classic. Okay, Beach Boys, this is Rock and Roll Music.

Hey, that was the Beach Boys paying their homage to Chuck Berry, who did the original, of course. And that was number 268. Now I've got time for one more today's instalment. 267, David Bowie, Golden Years. And if you want to know the rest of the charts, you have to tune in tomorrow and successive days at 9 a.m.

Okay, we're nearly at the end of today's instalment of the 1976 50th Anniversary Classic Countdown. And thank you for tuning in. I hope you enjoyed it. If you have, tell your friends. I think they'll enjoy it as well. I'll be back tomorrow, 9, with the next instalment. And obviously, adding Monday to Friday, the priority is the 1976 Classic Countdown. 4,000 years, nothing's going to change. Enjoy the rest of Monday, whatever your plans are. Hope they all come to fruition. And it's going to be bye for now. See you tomorrow. Oh, just one little thing. I'm on at 10 a.m. to do another show. So if you've got time on your hands, stay with it. Stay with Run Radio and me.

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2: Yeah, it's me again, and this is Jeff Drivers. I do like Monday show. This time we are looking at the UK singles charts of September 1974. All the way through till 12 noon.

Sweet Sensation, Getting Us Started, Sad Sweet Dream, a number one for 1 week. And number one in September 1974 was The 3 Degrees. When Will I See You Again? Nice little Philadelphia soul classic.

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That's a song with extra ho ho ho fire factor. 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

0: Just two more number ones to come. We got John Denver with Annie's Song, which is on its way to a 1 week residency at the Summit in October. And then the Supremes, who'd been number one in 1964, got number 12 with a re-release of Baby Love. And then it's Best of the Rest.
1: I'd love to, but I just don't have the time.
2: Time for what?
1: Becoming a volunteer.
2: Well, when I joined Good Neighbours, I only had one free hour a week, but they made me feel very welcome.
1: But I'm not qualified.
2: You don't need to be. You've got a car and you love helping people. You'd be great.
1: But great at what?
2: Well, driving neighbours in need to hospital and GP appointments, that sort of thing. And sometimes I take them shopping or just drop round for a coffee and a chat.
1: Well, I'm pretty sure I could do that.
2: At Chertsey and Adderstone Good Neighbours, we need volunteers. 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

0: Wildwood Flower. Now, the Wildwood Flower is an old country classic. It's gained a whole new popularity. The song isn't any more popular, but the flower's doing real good. Wildwood Flower grew wild on the farm, and we never knowed what it was called. Some said it's a flower, and some said it's a weed. I didn't give it much thought. One day I was out there talking to my brother, and I reached down for a weed to chew on. Things got fuzzy and things got blurry, and then everything was gone. Didn't know what happened, but I knew it beat the hell out of sniffing burlap. I come to, and my brother was there, and he said, "What's wrong with your eyes?" I said, "I don't know. I was chewing on a weed." He said, "Well, let me give it a try." Spent the rest of that day and most of that night trying to find my brother Bill. Caught up with him about 6 o'clock the next morning, naked, singing on the windmill. He said he flew up there. I had to fly out and get him down. He's about half crazy. The very next day, we picked a bunch of them weeds and we put them in the sun to dry. Then we mashed them up and we cleaned them off, put them in the corn cob pipe. Smoking them wildwood flowers got to be a habit. We never seen no harm. Oh, we thought it was kind of handy. Take a trip and never leave the farm. They go puff that wildwood weed. Next thing you know, you're just wandering around behind the little animals. All good things got to come to an end. It's the same with the wildwood weeds. One day this fella from Washington come by and spied them and turned white as a sheet. And he dug and he burned and he dug and he killed all our cute little weeds. And then he drove away. We just smiled and waved, sitting there on that sack of seeds. Y'all come back now, you hear?
1: Hey, some more from the USA charts. This is Rufus featuring Chaka Khan. Tell Me Something Good, written by Stevie.

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So I bought that record in the bargain bin at a record store towards the bottom of Guildford High Street in autumn 1974. So America Tin Man, and we've still got Raspberry's Overnight Sensations, Ohio Players Skin Tight, and Love Unlimited Under the Influence of Love still to come from the USA Singles Chart.

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0: How about some Barry White? Can't get enough of your love, babe. Number 8 in the UK, number 1 in the States.
1: I've heard people say that too much of anything is not good for you, baby. But I don't know about that. There's many times that we've loved and we've shared love and made love. It doesn't seem to me like it's enough. 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

One of my, probably my favourite Barry White songs, one of those songs where every time I used to hear it on the radio, I turn the volume up, and it does get a lot of radio play, and so it jolly well should. Right, Bobby Goldsboro, another one I've got a lot of time for. Hello, Summertime. Always play this every summer at least once.

0: I do believe that started life as a Coca-Cola advert. All right, we've got Basie Rollers Mud and 10cc coming up shortly.
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0: One of the Tartan Terror's more adorable songs. 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

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They had three number ones for a start. Not everyone can claim that, of course.

I mean, Stardust, I think it was about his fourth hit, and already I think the glitter was starting to come off a little bit. I'll never forget him on some, I think it was a Dutch TV show, and the audience were honestly smirking. I wonder what all the fuss was about. But there you go. 10cc next with a little bit of pre-punk called Silly Love from Sheet Music.

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1: So
0: take it
1: easy. Santana Samba Party.

Originally from the 1971 album, Santana album, Abraxas, that Samba Party, released as a single in 1974, made top 30 in the UK. It was a re-release, Jimmy Ruffin, What Becomes of the Broken Hearted, got the number 8, 1967. Re-release, got number 4, 1974.

Barry Bristol, who also wrote the original song that the Osmonds took to the top of the charts. This is Hang On In There Baby, title track of his album. Mm. Mm-hmm.

0: Johnny Bristol was part of the production and songwriting team at Motown Records, late 60s, early 70s, and he made his own album, Hang On In There Baby. Never bought it or listened to the whole thing, but I've heard good things said about it. So let's have a look. We've got Roberta Flack, Dinah Ross and Marvin Gaye together coming up next.
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Rebecca Flack got to number one in the States, top 13 UK, Feel Like Making Love. At least it was a hit. So we're Run Radio, we're playing great music while everything around turns to chaos. 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

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Barry Blue, this is Miss Hit and Run.

Sparks Amateur Hour, Unbridled Lunacy, that's why I play them. Right, this is a proper oldies radio show where you get quality, not just chart positions. And we've got one more for you. Got number 20, Commodore's Machine Gun, great song.

that's me just about done. Thank you for your company today. I hope you enjoyed the show. UK Singles Charts, September 1974. Some good stuff there. And managed to play a good few number ones and see a couple of USA hits as well. Why not? Okay, I'm back tomorrow morning for my continuing 1976 countdown, followed by what I believe to be UK Singles Charts of September 1964. You won't want to miss any of that, will you? Okay, well, have a great Monday. I'll be back tomorrow. And until then, it's bye for now. Have a great day.

0: Hello, people. Today's show is brought to you by Nescafe.
1: I think coffee should be mild but not weak. It should have flavour but not be too powerful or bitter. All one asks...
2: I know what you're asking for.
1: What?
2: Fine blend instant coffee.
1: I say, do you have fine blend here in this cafe?
2: No.

0: Blow Monkeys. Is that anything like blow football? Probably not, but the reason I ask is I had a great tactic at blow football. What I would do is I'd get my straw and move it right up to the ball and then suck. Instead of blowing, I'd suck. And the ball gets stuck to the end of your straw and you can duck in and out the other players, you know, blow it and bang. Yeah. Didn't make me very popular, but won me a good few games. Digging or saying. Good stuff. Hey, let's do the word thing. I'm going to give you three clues to a six-letter word what has an L up front. So it starts with an L and it's got five more letters. Three clues for you, two more during the show. Commander, principal, director. Commander, principal, and director.
1: The next question is,
0: what is the name of the tiger in The Jungle Book? What is the name of the tiger in The Jungle Book? And a six-letter word beginning with L, commander, principal, director.

0: Robbie Williams. That's all right. That's good stuff. What class of animal? What class of animal? Do they, is that, do they class animals? Well, they must do, because that's the way it question reads. What class of animal is a frog? Well, it's a little green class, I think. Little green thing, big eyes, yeah. It goes, something like that. What class of animal is a frog? Ah, hang on. Is it a fish? Is it a mammal? Is it an amphibian or is it a reptile? A frog. Is it a fish? Is it a mammal? Is it an amphibian or is it a reptile?
1: I'm not sure about any of that.
2: Independent ticket to the first now.

Duffy. Got one here sent in by Susie. Hi, Susie. Which drink did Michael Jackson promote in a series of adverts? Which drink did Michael Jackson promote in a series of adverts? I don't remember him promoting a drink, did he? Probably a soft drink, wouldn't it be? You wouldn't even be knocking back the Buds or Jack Daniels or anything. Excuse me. Just add some crisps. Actually, to be honest with it, they're not crisps. They're twisties. And only Australians and Maltese people and people from New Zealand will understand the passion I have for twisties. But the New Zealand twisties aren't real twisties. The only real twisties are Australian and Maltese. Why? I have no idea. But that's the way it is. And you can buy them in this country at about £3 a packet. Ridiculous. Susie says, which drink did Michael Jackson promote in a series of adverts? And while you're pondering, you can have a snatch. This is 7.8 seconds of today's play-out track.

0: Walk Off the Earth. Good stuff. I like that. What do you think the national sport of Chile is? Chile. The reason I'm asking is because this is a true or false. It says here, the national sport of Chile is rodeo. How does that work? Like two teams of tactics. Anyway, look, you pay your money, you take your choice. Oh, there's one way to find out. Of course, you could always ask Pikey.
1: Don't tell him, Pike.

0: That must have been difficult. That's got to be... That's a challenge to sing that like that, I think. It'd be interesting to see her do it live. Bet she'd mime it. Word thing, this time with four clues. It starts with an L, as I said before, and it's got five other letters. Your four clues are commander, principal, director, ruler. Commander, principal, director, ruler.
1: Don't go camping in the countryside. Have you noticed whenever the police find a body, it's always in a tent?

League. 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I like that. I do. J.K. Rowling. She's got a few, Bob. She has got a few, Bob. What's her first name? What's the J for in J.K. Rowling? Is it Jane? Or is it Julie? Or is it Joanne? Jane, Julie, or Joanne? J.K. Rowling. There's a lady who's done so well. Bless her. The story, I believe, was she used to sit in a cafe and she didn't have enough money really for another coffee, so she'd make the coffee last about an hour, typing away, you know, thinking up all these incredible stories. I've never seen one of those Harry Potter movies. Well, is she doing anything now? I mean, I know that she's finished with Potter. Maybe she's got something else up her sleeve, but what a crazy brain she's got to come up with that stuff. But good luck to her. Good luck indeed. All right, let's have another snatch of today's playout track.

All right, then. That's what I'll do. I'll play some funky music. That line from Jasper Carrot's funky... Was it? Funky Moped, yeah. When he's screaming down the road, his little motor scooter is screaming with funk. Screaming with funk. Every time I hear that, I crease up. What two coins make an early form of bicycle? What two coins make an early form of bicycle? Okay, good. Yes, I think so. I think we got there with that. Right, TLT time. The letter thing. Add one letter to the word most to make a word suggesting damp or humid. Add one letter to the word most to make a word suggesting damp or humid.

0: take that. 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Yeah, I like it. All right, it's time for The Voice. We'll play this every day. After the Friday edition, we'll tell you who it is.
1: You're looking straight into that one, aren't you?
2: Yes.
1: Yes. It's just that at my age, your neck shows your age. Someone once said to me, had I had my face lifted, I said, it hadn't dropped yet, but the neck's there. All right. Well, we'd better get on.

0: here. Rod Stewart, good stuff. There was a time when the Simpsons, correct me if I'm wrong, but they had it all to themselves before Family Guy and all the other ones. And they were extremely popular, and they broadcast that they came from Springfield. What people didn't know is which Springfield. And various Springfields in the United States all laid claim to be the home of the Simpsons. I'm saying that they come from Springfield, Massachusetts, or more to the point, the writer of this question says they came from Springfield, Massachusetts. The trouble is, how do we know that's right?
1: Once you've heard high fidelity reproduction, you'll be hard to satisfy with anything less.

I don't know if you hear that in stereo where you are, but it plays games with your head, that. It's sort of like, it goes through, you know what I mean? So it some when they jingle around with stereo sometimes, the producers, they make it come out of your left ear and then your right ear. And then this one sort of like travels through the middle, which is not that difficult in my case. Got one here from Bazza. Thank you, Bazza. Who was the US president at the time of Pearl Harbor? Who was the US president at the time of Pearl Harbor? Let me give you your final snatch of the day.

Yeah, I like that. I won't let you down. And I won't. I promise. TLT time again. Add a letter to the word most to make a word suggesting damp or humid. And here's the word thing with all the clues. Six letters. L up front. Commander. Principal. Director. Ruler. And manager.

0: Soft sell. 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Not painted love. Tainted love. What do you say we do some answers?
1: Listen very carefully. I shall say this only once.
0: Because I'm looking at these answers and I scored about two. The name of the tiger in the Jungle Book, it's not Tigger, that's what I had. It's Shere Khan. Shere Khan. Well, I never... I knew this one. The class of animal of a frog is fish, mammal, amphibian or reptile. It's an amphibian. I swear we did that one not so long, very long ago. I've got this wrong. I only had a choice of two. Susie, which drink did Michael Jackson promote in a series of adverts? Of course, I said Diet, or I said Coke, and it was Pepsi. Thank you, Jackson. The national sport of Chile is rodeo. True or false? I didn't do this one. It's true. Can you believe that? The national sport of Chile, rodeo. J.K. Rowling's first name, Jane, Julie or Joanne. Of course, I said Jane. It's Joanne. Yeah, okay. What two coins make an early form of bicycle? I got this one. Penny and farthing. Now, this was sort of interesting. The Simpsons live in Springfield, Massachusetts. So there was some great debate, and eventually the manufacturers of the show, I don't know, was it, they were on Fox. I think it was the writers rather than the TV producers. They let it be known that the Springfield they're talking about is Springfield, Oregon. The Simpsons live in Springfield, Oregon. Buzzer sent this one in. Who was the US president at the time of Pearl Harbor? Roosevelt. Franklin Delano, as I remember. We tipped him off. Well, sort of, didn't tell him it was going to happen at Hawaii. We said that, watch out, the Japs are up to something or other. And boy, were they. Add one letter to the word most to make a word suggesting damp or humid. Well, the letter is I, and stick it after O, and it becomes moist. And finally, six letters. Commander, principal, director, ruler, manager.
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0: Thanks for being here today. 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I've got a cold stuff. Summer cold. No matter. We're battle on and we'll come back tomorrow.

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0: 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Different. 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It's here.
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Love him or loathe him. Yes. It's all about the music. You must remember about that, right? That guy was a fantastic artist. His private life, of course. Yes, we won't talk about that, but that's an appropriate song, isn't it? It's good to be back, and did you miss me? Yeah, of course you did.

Electric Avenue. Yeah, Eddie Grant and Electric Avenue. Well, look, it's 1 o'clock start today, isn't it? So, yes, we're rested, relaxed. Oh, yeah, I'm retired. Here we go.

I haven't heard that one for a while. The Lightning Seeds. Sugar-coated iceberg. Now, what we're going to do this afternoon, we're going to go through some decades of music, I think, don't you? Yeah, so we're going to do some 50s, 60s, 70s, 80s, 90s, and, of course, the current decade, which might include some chart songs, you never know.

Yeah, Billie Eilish and then Birds of a Feather. That's the clean version. You can tell which word was actually edited out in there. I don't know. Sabrina Carpenter then, and A Busy Woman.

Yeah, Sabrina Carpenter then and Bitty Woman. That's quite cool, isn't it? Where are we going to go next? I'm going to take you back to the 1950s. Well, to be exact, the chart from the 18th of July 1958. It finished on the 24th, so it's not too far away, is it? You ready?

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1: Good, isn't it? Jeff's Golden 60s. The best place really is for 60s. And what Jeff doesn't know about the 60s is nobody's business.
0: You're listening to Clive Ayling on Run Radio. Why go anywhere else?
2: I do. Yeah, 6-5. I pay.
3: Country.
2: Yeah, 6-5 is there.
3: It's there.
2: I tell Babs.

0: Now, even though I'm retired, I'm not actually old enough to remember that, thankfully.
1: I told the witch doctor I was in love with you. I told the witch doctor I was in love with you.

Bet you were singing along to that. I even missed that last bit. I don't know. Still look. Oh, look. 1:30. Where's the time gone?

0: Yeah, short but very sweet. Raven and Buddy Holly. Excellent. Now, where are we going to go? We're going to go back to the 60s, and we're going to go back to 1960. Are you ready?
1: Frontier of the 1960s.
2: All step for man.
1: Yes, not.
3: Say goodnight, Dave.
4: Walk back to one.
3: I have a dream.
1: The Beatles.
5: We're taking you back to

0: Can you remember the advert that that was from? Well, they used it in the advert. Timex watches. Whatever happened to Timex watches? Now, I've actually got the wrong track on that, because that's going to be a live version, and I don't want to do the live version. No, it's not good to have a live version. So we'll get rid of that one straight away, and we'll see what this one comes up with. And, I reckon we could do this one. Are you ready? Yeah, I'm allowed to make mistakes, all right?
1: A candy-coloured clown they call the Sandman tiptoes to my room every night, and just to sprinkle stardust and to whisper, go to sleep,

Yeah, excellent. You're the Devil in Disguise, Elvis Presley. That's 1963. We're going to go up in a leaps and bounds to 1965. Afternoon, Pete, this one's for you.

Yeah, one of the great male vocalists from the 60s, Gene Pitney. And another one, too. PJ Proby and Let the Water Run Down. If only, eh?

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0: Yeah, Billy Fury and In Thoughts of You. When was the last time you heard that? It's a long time ago, isn't it?
1: You're listening to Clive Ayling on Run Radio. Why go anywhere else?

Still sounds good, doesn't it? 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Look, 4 minutes to the hour of 2 o'clock. And promises, Ken Dodd.

Yeah. 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He was good. He really, really was. So, yeah, look, I'm a little bit early, right? But I've got to do this. Are you ready? Hitting the 70s next.

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0: Life's a happy song. 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

How cool is that? Coco from the Sweet. Do you remember that? Lingering a little bit longer. Well, one more song from 1971. Right, because 71 produced some brilliant, brilliant tracks and brilliant, brilliant songs. Tracks, songs, I suppose they're one and the same. Depends which way you look at it. Tony Christie. And this one.

0: When's the last time you heard that? I haven't heard that for ages. This popped up on one of the Run Radio shows, and I don't know which show it was, probably one of Jeff's, and I thought to myself, do you know what? I'm going to dust the cobwebs off of this and see what we can do with it.
1: It sure is. Everyone's trying to get out of the rain. Oh, it feels so good. The rain and thinking of you. Soon as I get home, I'm gonna call you and tell you how much I love you. Oh, I feel so good.

Well, I have to say, judging by the future weather forecast, that's not going to be happening anytime soon. Now, this year, right, not 1972 I'm talking about. Yes, yes. Now, Johnny Walker, the BBC radio host, right, he's on Radio 1 and he had David Bowie and the Spiders from Mars in the studio and to promote his new track, which was Starman. Funny enough, yes, which just happened to hit the charts this year, which was quite good. It went in at number 18 and it continued on. So this is the live version as recorded from the BBC.

The golden voice of the 70s, Karen Carpenter, Yesterday Once More. Oh, now, look at this. Ha ha, 70s soul. Do you remember the main ingredients?

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3: By me, I'm Harley Bucknell. You know, that bloke from the Hits, Quizzes and Stuff show. Well, I'm here to tell you that Monday to Friday, you can win £1,000. Nothing to do with this show, I'm just saying. 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

And there endeth the 70s lesson. Not a bad tune to finish on, really, was it? So we're going to go with some songs you may not have heard, some songs you've heard, some adult-oriented rock. Yes, that'll break your teeth, won't it? Shakira and Burna Boy and Die Die.

football oriented. Have you had enough of that? Oh, I don't do football. I don't really do sport. Well, not that kind anyway. So Shakira and Burna Boy. Die. Yes. Nothing to do with Wales, though, is it? Hey-ho, this is Katy Perry and the one that got away.

Now, that wasn't intentional at the beginning. I forgot about that bit. So, do apologise if your ears were offended, or your cat or your dog. But we don't mind. On a

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Two tracks from You Know Who. Now, a new artist on the Run Radio and a new track, a guy called Will Ludford, and he's keeping his eyes on you.

Adam and the Ants and Stand and Deliver. Now, going back into the 80s still, the Aztec Camera, do you remember those in a track called Oblivious? You do. Now, if you had a record player, and thinking about it, you either had a record player or a cassette player in those days, right? If you put the needle onto the record as you did with this, it used to jump, all because of the bass line in it for some reason. So out came the 2p coin, rested on the needle. It probably absolutely shattered the cartridge and the stylus, but it was a good track, so here goes.

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Small Town Boy. 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And just in case you're thinking, well, he's on for a long time today, isn't it? Well, I thought I'd play this.

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Yeah, the Verve and the drugs don't work. And don't forget, Jeffrey Driver's coming up after me with his vintage vibes. We got Pete Reynolds coming up between 7 and 9, and he'll be telling you all about his visit to Ripley. And he'll give you an update on Jan's health too, which is good stuff, isn't it? And then you get your dancing shoes on and boogie on down with Roya from 9 o'clock.

David Bowie and Stay, the single ending. 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All very good. Now, today, sadly, we've lost an ornithologist, a comedian, a writer and a broadcaster. Yes, Bill Oddie. He passed away today at the age of 85. I know Jeff's already played a tribute to him. So this is mine, and I'll catch you again soon.

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Not quite that tight. Oh, yes, I love you.

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Right, good morning and welcome to Jeff's Vintage Vibes. It's on a Saturday and it's Saturday the 5th of September 2026. We've got 3 hours of classic summer themed songs. It's Jeff's Eternal Summer. And we are starting as usual with our pirate salutations. Andre Brasseur, The Kid, Radio Veronica. We've got Moon Mosaic, Touch of Velvet, Sting of Brass, and the RNI classic opener, Les Reed Orchestra, Man of Action. And then we get Pink is coming to help us get the party started.

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1: I'd love to, but I just don't have the time.
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1: Becoming a volunteer.
2: Well, when I joined Good Neighbours, I only had one free hour a week, but they made me feel very welcome.
1: But I'm not qualified.
2: You don't need to be. You've got a car and you love helping people. You'd be great.
1: But great at what?
2: Well, driving neighbours in need to hospital and GP appointments, that sort of thing. And sometimes I take them shopping or just drop round for a coffee and a chat.
1: Well, I'm pretty sure I could do that.
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0: I have to say they're a very good and effective voluntary organisation. 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And this is called Eternal Summer. And the next Beach Boys song is called Wendy.

0: Speech Boys, a 1972 album track from Carl and the Passions. That was Cuddle Up. Now, next song I'm going to play you is one of the very first songs I remember hearing around about Christmas time, 1960, early 61. And followed by an instrumental, very much a summer thing from 1960. Frank Sinatra, then the Drifters, and then Acker Bilk and his Jazz Men. All coming up to you, exclusive to Run Radio, and a show called Jeff's Vintage Vibes.
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0: Okay, we've got some more Beach Boys classics for you. We've got Warmth of the Sun, I Can Hear Music, formerly done by the Ronettes, of course. You're So Good to Me, and When I Grow Up to Be a Man.
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0: We've got some Beach Boys coming up. 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
0: This is Jeff's Vintage Vibes Show, and it's Eternal Summer, today's theme. Lots and lots of summer themed tracks, as we're still short of the autumn equinox, as the temperatures suggest. I think it's been over 70 down here in Runshire since May, every single day. How about that?

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You're listening to Jess Vintage Vibes, and in particular, you're listening to Eternal Summer. And still got three more Beach Boys tracks for you. So album track Surf's Up, Sail on Sailor, which charted in 1973, that's for Dr. C, and then Girl Don't Tell Me, which is one of my all-time fave tracks from the Beach Boys.

0: Still plenty of great tracks to come. Let's see, we got Nat King Cole, Those Lazy, Hazy, Crazy Days of Summer, and then a song by two different artists that started out as a shampoo commercial. We got Jean Pitney, She Lets Her Down Early in the Morning, followed by The Tokens, She Lets Her Hair Down. And unfortunately, neither of them was a huge hit, because obviously they kept tripping each other up, got in each other's way with the sales. But they both sound pretty decent, so you can have a listen yourselves.
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0: Couldn't have put it better myself, and this is all coming to you from State of the Art Studios in Woodham, Runshire, England. 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

0: Memories of heading west on the Atlantic Coast Highway in Cornwall, and that song popped up on the radio, just like it should. Okay, two long songs for you now. 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

0: Got Cymbals, Bye Bye Baby from 1967. What a classic song that was. Looking Glass, Brandy, You're a Fine Girl. Partridge Family, Walking in the Rain. Liverpool Express, You Are My Love. That's some good stuff to be getting on with. 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

Partridge Family, Walking in the Rain, made the top 10 in the summer of 1973. Now, here's a song that seemed to shimmer above the scorched earth and the hot heatwave of 1976. 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

Classic Pat Monroe song on days like these. Why was that not a hit? I do not understand. La, la, la, la. Hey, Elvis Costello and the Attractions, a song called The Beat.

Elvis Costello and the Attractions, the beat from 1978 and the album This Year's Model. And we've just got four tracks to try and get on the airwaves before the end of the show. And the first one's from 1967. It's Tommy James and the Shondells. It's called Out of the Blue.

Well, James and the Shondells, Out of the Blue, 1967 hit. That was probably their best year, anyway. Also 1967, but not a hit in the UK till 1974, when it actually smashed into the charts all the way to number three. This is Ardeen Taylor. There's a Ghost in My House on the Motown label. The bloke singing it was a white Canadian.

that's me just about done. Thanks for tuning in. Hope you enjoyed the show. Hope you have a great Saturday. And you can join me tonight for more great music from 5 p.m. this evening. So, this was lots of summer hits and great summer vibes. So we still haven't reached the autumn equinox, but still got fine weather. Okay, see you soon.

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Oh, you can't beat a bit of Coldplay on the radio, can you? And that was Coldplay with Yellow. Not this weekend to school, the weekend before that. Some of you probably aware that I went away, but for those of you who didn't, oh my goodness, we had thunderstorms like we used to get. We had proper rain as well last weekend, but it was all good. Anyway, I'll tell you a little bit more about this weekend when I get round to it. But first, we've got, well, I can take you back to 1979 with The Jam after James Marriott and California Rain.

released in October 1979 from the album Setting Suns. That was The Jam and the Eton Rifles, or I like to call it Eating Trifles, but I much prefer that. But then I would, wouldn't I? I love food. Right, what have we got coming up? We got the mystery here coming up around about 7:30. Helping us get there, though, I have got Joan Armour Trading, Drop the Pilot. That's Arthur Lewis Capaldi, Hold Me While You Wait.

Time losing light. I'm missing my same old us before we learned our truth too late.

0: I'd love to, but I just don't have the time.
1: Time for what?
0: Becoming a volunteer.
1: Well, when I joined Good Neighbours, I only had one free hour a week, but they made me feel very welcome.
0: But I'm not qualified.
1: You don't need to be. You've got a car and you love helping people. You'd be great.
0: But great at what?
1: Well, driving neighbours in need to hospital and GP appointments, that sort of thing. And sometimes I take them shopping or just drop round for a coffee and a chat.
0: Well, I'm pretty sure I could do that.
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I never get tired of hearing that one. That's Darts and the Boy from New York City. Absolutely love that. Talking about a weekend, we had Riley, Daisy. No, we didn't. I lied with the other ones. We had Skylar, Scarlett, and Noah. You probably know them as the Crazy Gang in Addleston. We had them come over from, I think we had them from 11 o'clock Sunday morning up until 9:30 Sunday evening. And my goodness, do I feel old when I have my grandchildren? It's not right, is it, eh? I don't know why. There you go. Billy Ocean, Caribbean Queen, which we're going to play for the lovely Heather in Ashton. So this one's especially for you, Heather.

0: Oh, what a tune that is. That was Billy Ocean and Caribbean Queen, No More Love on the Run, which were playing for the lovely Heather in Ashstead. So I hope you enjoyed that one, Heather. Right, it is now time for this.
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0: Yeah, this is where I'll give you free tunes, free clues.

Steelers Wheel stuck in the middle of you. Our first one out in Pete's Link tonight. And Emma, she's got in contact. She's got it right the right year. She said, I can remember you saying that was the first vinyl that you ever brought. And Emma, you're not wrong. It was the first vinyl that I ever brought. Right, coming up. Oh, no, I better give you a clue, haven't I, for those that are struggling. Queen Elizabeth II opens the replacement London Bridge in this year. Do you remember that happening? It was all over the front pages of the papers, and this was in the charts at the time by Maria Mulder, and this was Midnight at the Oasis.

That is such a lovely track, isn't it? And that was Maria Mulder and Midnight at the Aces from This Mystery Year Today. Tonight, I should say. Right, got to say well done to Heather in Ashton and Jan in Woodham. They've both come in with the right answer along with Emma in Farncombe. Let's give you a couple of clues. Sunderland AFC of Division 2 achieve a shock 1-0 win over Leeds United of Division 1 in the FA Cup this year. Movies released this year include The Sting, starring Paul Newman, Robert Redford and Robert Shaw. Also released this year is Papillon, starring Steve McQueen and Dustin Hoffman. It's a great film, and that was also based on a true story. So do you remember when those were at the cinema? And in the charts at the time was this one from Billy Joel. Billy Joel, I should say.

That was the final song in the Mystery Year tonight, and that was Billy Joel with A Piano Man. So, got to say well done to Emma in Farncombe, Heather in Ashton, Jan in Woodham, Rob in Fleet, and Mark in Addleston. You've all come in with the right answer. So, well done to you, and well done to everybody else who got that right at home. I've got Peter Gabriel on the way after Tate McRae and Run for the Hills.

That's such a good tune, isn't it? And that was Peter Gabriel with Games Without Frontiers. And before that, we had, yes, we did, Tate McRae and Run for the Hills. Don't forget, coming up at 8 o'clock, we have the Blast from the Past. That's where I'll take you back to the 60s. I'll play three tunes, and all you got to do, just for a bit of fun, is guess the year. To help us get there, I got Texas with Summer Suns. That's after this from Kenya Grace and Strangers. I absolutely love this woman's voice.

0: That was released in 1999, and that was Texas and Summer Suns. Absolutely loved that tune. Right, it is now time to play Blast and the Bass. This is where I'll give you three tunes from the 60s. All you've got to do is sit back, eat, relax, and enjoy. I've got the Monkees, Mamas and the Papas, and Tommy James and the Shondells all on the way.
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6: The Beatles. We're taking you back to

And that was our blast of the past. We had the Monkees with Daydream Believer from 1967. From 1966, California Dreaming by the Mamas and Papas. And from 1968, Money Money by Tommy James and the Shondells. Do you remember the Monkees on a Saturday morning kids TV program? And we used to have that. What was the other one called? Banana Splits. One banana, two banana, three banana, four. Remember those? And one of my favourites, well, two of my favourites I used to love, was Captain Scarlet. And also, what's the other one? Oh, Thunderbirds, that was it. I was glued to the telly when they were on, I have to admit, all those years ago. I've got Vance Joy on the way, that's after, Natalie Imbruglia and Beautiful Love, and this is a new one of her new album.

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1: I'd love to, but I just don't have the time.
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1: Becoming a volunteer.
2: Well, when I joined Good Neighbours, I only had one free hour a week, but they made me feel very welcome.
1: But I'm not qualified.
2: 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You've got a car and you love helping people. You'd be great.
1: But great at what?
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of Ants' Joy and Riptide, and before that the new one from Natalie Imbruglia, Beautiful Love. Right, we're going to squeeze a couple more in, probably get about three in, hopefully, and then we're going to play out Pete's Link. Coming up, I've got Bryan Adams, Run to You. That's after Ellie Goulding and Burn.

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an absolute classic from Brian Adams there, and that was Run To You. Before that, we had Burn from Ellie Goulding. Rachel's been in contact with me here at the studio, and she said, could I please play Spice Girls and Wannabe? So this one's especially for you, Rachel. Hope you enjoy it.

And that was the Spice Girls with Wanna Be, which we're playing for Rachel and Adelson. Right, I got two minutes to 8:30. This song's 2.5 minutes, but it don't matter. One Republic, Sink or Swim, then we're going to have Pete's Link.

0: And that's the first one out of Pete's link. And my microphone, is my microphone working? Oh yeah. That's the first one out in Pete's link. And we got John in Staines. He says parts of a bike. Sue in Chertsey scoring for places in Hampshire. Mark scoring for F1 racing. Yes, because they used to use that for the Grand Prix, didn't they? I don't know if they still do. Jan scoring for building materials. Rachel scoring for places in the home counties. Rob scoring for Navy terminology. And Emma scoring for moving house. Yes, because you get a chain when you move house. It's none of those, but I expect it will probably go on this track. And if not, it'd definitely go by the third song, I think. This is Justin Wellington. Featuring Small Jam with Ico, Ico, My Bestie.
1: Hey, yo, Big Wave. Tell them I come.

Justine Wellington and Small Jam with Iko Iko, My Bestie. Well, I have got one right answer. It comes from John in Stein. So well done to you, John. Sue, she's gone for preservatives now. Mark's gone for sizes. Jan's gone for preservatives. Rachel's gone for cooking. Rob's gone for sizes. And Emma, I won't say what you said, but you are very, very close. So if you can come back with just a little more, Emma, you'll get it right as well. Next one out is Time Flies featuring Shy Martin, and this is Raincoat.

I hadn't heard that one before until I started to sort this link out. And I really like it. That was Raincoat by Time Flies and Shy Martin. And that was a clean version, fortunately for me. Right, yeah, you're starting to get it right now. We got Mark and Adamson coming to the right answer. Jan in Woodham. And Emma, you did come back with what I wanted. So, yes, you're quite correct. And if you haven't got it by now, this one should give it away. This is Rihanna featuring Jay-Z and Umbrella.

Rihanna and Jay-Z with Umbrella, and I've got some more right answers. Let's go through them. We got John in Staines. You've got it right. Sue in Jersey, you come with the right answer. Mark in Addleston, Jan in Woodham, Rachel in Addleston, and Emma in Farnham. You've all come in with the right answer, or near enough for me. And it simply was trying to keep dry in the rain, because as you remember, not the weekend just gone, the weekend before, I got caught out in those thunderstorms. So it was out with the max, out with the raincoat, out with the welly boots and everything else. That's all it was. The chain, Fleetwood Mac. There's your rain mac. Ico, Ico, and my bestie, Justin Wellington, and small jam. So Wellington boots and raincoat by Time Flies and Shy Martin, and umbrella by Rihanna. And I even had one of those on the rally field last weekend. Right, time is slowly running out. It's 12 minutes to 9. So let's get Demi Lovato and Tell Me You Love Me on right now.

0: yeah.
1: Ah, what a tune. Demi Lovato and Tell Me You Love Me. And I used to watch her on the America's Got Talent or something like that she was on. She was very witty, very, very witty indeed. Right, I'm fast running out of time. I talk too much. Alicia's Attic and Indestructible plays next on Run Radio.

Alicia Static with Indestructible. That's it for me tonight. Don't forget, Royals on after me, and that's another chance to hear last Thursday's show, so that's very enjoyable. I'll be back here tomorrow evening at 7 o'clock. If you like the show, tell your friends. If you haven't, tell your enemies. Either way, I might pick up some extra listeners. To play me out, The Wanted, All Time Low, and I'll see you again tomorrow at 7.

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1: Good evening, everybody. It's 5 o'clock. 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

I hope everyone's had a great week. Thank you for all your text messages coming in. Please, if you've got my telephone number on the Roy's Ravers WhatsApp group, direct message me. I love hearing who's listening and what you're doing. Tell me what you're doing, and if you want any shout outs, I'm more than happy to do that. But please DM me privately so that I can get those messages out to everyone. As you know, this show is all about finding great remixes and playing the club classics like that, for instance. You can't ever go wrong with Candy Stanton. But my next track, I have probably heard this track. When I found it, I know it as soon as I hear it. And I was so excited to play it with everyone. I've played this before, but I still play this on repeat in my car all the time. This is a track that came out by the brilliant, the Queen of Queens, Madonna. One of her best tracks ever was Live to Tell. And then this is the house remix of Live to Tell. And when I play this, ladies especially, you're going to go back in time and remember how hopeful and dreamful you were about what was to come. The boy you fancied at school, or the Valentine's cards that you did or didn't get. Who you were, how you felt, this is going to bring back all those memories. This, ladies and gentlemen, is the most brilliant house remix of Madonna and Live to Tell. You're welcome.

Please tell me that landed with you the same way it landed with me when I first heard that track. It doesn't matter how many times I've heard it, I still feel the same way I did back then. And I'm so chuffed for Madonna right now. Yeah, she didn't listen to the algorithms. There's an interview which she gives where she was talking to an interviewer, and she said that basically Sony or whoever is her label was saying, these are the algorithms, these are the trends. You know, dance music really isn't in at the moment. You should be doing this, you should be doing that, you should be doing pop, and giving her all these statistics. And she was like, no, I don't want to do that. I want to bring out Confessions 2. And I don't know if you've heard the Confessions 2 album. It's brilliant. It's so clever that she basically, she's with Guy Price, who is a famous DJ who extended the whole album. There's no break. It's as if you're in a club, and that's exactly what she wanted it to sound like. It just continues on. If you haven't heard it, go and listen to it on Spotify, wherever. And I'm so pleased for Madonna, because it basically is number one on all the streaming platforms right now. And it's a really good album. And the woman, ladies and gentlemen, is 67. Now, from Madonna to Chaka Khan, I don't need to introduce this song because you're all going to know it.

I want to welcome Anne to the show. Anne is a member of the gym that I'm at. We do some really boring workouts together that make me want to just die. And I end up talking to all the women in there. What's amazing about my group in the gym, you know, like if I hear one more time that we've got to build muscle. What did our parents do, by the way? I look at my mother that's in the old days, right? I mean, when I was growing up, you never went to the gym unless you'd been in a car accident and you had to like had rehabilitation on your body. But now everyone's talking about it, especially now at a certain age, everyone's talking about building muscles. So Anne, thank you for joining me in my workouts, but more importantly, welcome to the show.

I hope my friend Maria is listening right now, because I'm going to recall a story, because Soft Cell remind me of Depeche Mode. That was the same era, right? They kind of had that dark black eyeliner look about them. And I remember my friend Maria being much, much, much, much younger than I was at the time. And she was dating my cousin, and she went to Party in the Park in Hyde Park. And she said, oh my God, I've just seen this amazing band called Depeche Mode. And I remember standing there with my husband that was to be and saying, Maria, Depeche Mode have been around for like hundreds of years. And it was really interesting seeing that re-love of classics like Tainted Love by Soft Cell and Depeche Mode, Cars, etc. And I see that now when I'm DJing. I thought I was the only one demographic I was playing to, but turns out there are a lot of parents out there that had great taste in music, that played it in the school, in the car, on the school run. So well done to

the lovely Alice that's listening this evening. Please send me your text messages. I said this before. Private message me, DM me, because I love hearing what everyone's doing. You don't have to have a shout out. If people get embarrassed, I don't have to announce it to thousands of people on the radio. But to Alice, this is for you, because you were the only girl in the world at the time that had asked me to do their wedding, and it was such a big deal for me. Weddings are a huge deal. That's like the day that every single girl has dreamt of. In the days that we're talking about, Live to Tell with Madonna, that's what you were dreaming about when she was when she released that track. Alice, thank you for trusting me with your wedding. It was the best night. I feel super confident to do weddings now, how that went. Thank you for being the only girl in the world at the time that had asked me. This is for you.

Now, I said this in the other show. I am about to collaborate with the brilliant Vanilla Bean that do really high-end catering for, well, they're party planners now. And we are looking at doing two nights a year where it's just you, me, me on the decks, you at a venue that we are looking into now, probably in October, and another one in spring. As soon as I get those dates and they're all confirmed, you will be the first to know, my lovely ravers.

So kids are back to school next week. Well, some of them are back this week. And now I was thinking about this. I was thinking my kids are much older now. So I just had one that graduated from university just now, and another one that just finished his A-level. So he's off to university. And then my daughter, who's doing one more year left at A-levels, A-level college. And I was thinking to myself, oh, yeah, I remember this time last time when the kids were younger. I'm that mum where I'd put their uniform on and go, right, let's go to school. And then the blazer was to their elbow. And then the school shoes, they couldn't even walk in them because they were too small. And then I'd realise nothing fitted them. Games kit, not that my kids use the games kit very much at all, ever. And I'd think, oh, my God. And then I would rush. And I was just never that mum. And then at school, there'd be like this sports day and people would bring hampers. The trauma of that, people would bring massive hampers and they would make sandwiches, cut them without the crust, into triangles. Who does that? And then there would be me getting a plastic Sainsbury's bag out of the boot of my car and sitting on that on the grass. That was the extent of my organisation. So all the mums that are organised out there, the world needs people like you.

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Can never go wrong with ABBA, ever. House Remix, of course. Up next, this is a track that, way back in its time, right, I think this was released in around the 1980s, early 1980s, mid 1980s, and this was brilliant at the time. And when I became a DJ, it was one of the first tracks that stayed with me that I thought, I'm going to find the House Remix of that. This is Bronski Beat and Small Town Boy. And if you think about the lyrics of this and how he felt, Jimmy Somerville felt, coming out, being basically exiled by his family for being gay. The lyrics themselves are emotive, but the original was brilliant. But the House Remix is even better. You're going to love this. This is Small Town Boy, Bronski Beat.

To Kayvon listening in the US, just sent me a lovely text message saying the lyrics were emotive to him too. And how back then, when we listened to those lyrics when we were much younger, we didn't really feel the impact of that, right? That was someone else's life. In fact, I don't even know if we were listening to the lyrics properly. And I'm so pleased that in today's world, that has moved on, hopefully, not as much as it should. I mean, the US, right, led by Trump, and I'm not supposed to talk about politics on the radio, but, I mean, one of the biggest superpowers in the world is being led by a man that's anti all of that, and that's insane to me. But I'm very, very grateful that we've got a bigger consciousness collectively in the world, regardless of what Trump or any other leader has thoughts on. And I'm very pleased that we're slowly, finally, moving in the right direction.

I've just had a really lovely text message from a woman I badgered relentlessly, who gave me my first job, actually. Lindsay, I know you're listening. And I was saying earlier that we're going to do some parties twice a year that I'm going to collaborate with Manila Bean about. And she just sent me this lovely text, and she said, "You're an energy creator, and the soul of any great party is great energy." Oh, excuse me while I cry live on air. That's exactly how I feel about private parties. That's exactly how I feel about music. It's actually not about me. I absolutely love sharing music to people that remember it, and then at the same time they forget what is going on in their lives, how they feel. And there's nothing, oh, I'm gonna get emotional now. There's nothing I love more than people coming up to me after a set and saying, "I've had a really shit time and divorcing my husband, I'm doing this, I'm doing that, but the last 4 hours have been amazing, and I get to dance and forget everything." And that's exactly why I do what I do. So, Lindsay, thank you. Thank you for my first job, and thank you for that text.

Wake up in the morning feeling like P. Diddy. I'm not sure when that song was released, though we actually knew what that meant, but we certainly do now. And he got 4 years, which means he'll be out in two. And not only that will he be out, but what about all the other people that are implicated in that, right? It's the whole Harvey Weinstein. What about JK? What about Jay-Z? What about Beyonce? What about all the people that are subliminally involved in all of that? In a much larger scale, a bit like the Epstein files, that eventually will all come out. What about them? That's my question. What about them?

Now, I played Small Town Boy earlier, which had a great text response. Thank you for everyone that texted in about that track. As good as that, I'm going to say as good as that, put my neck out there. This is one of the greatest tracks of that era. I'll start again, shall I? There's a documentary that I watched with my husband about this band. And when I come back, I'm going to Google it while this is playing and let you know what it is. It's such a fascinating documentary. This documentary was about the Stone Roses, and the Stone Roses got back together and said, okay, if anyone's got the original memorabilia of our music, the original albums, whatever, T-shirts, they played in like literally the town hall where they were from, and said anyone that first come, first served, that can show the doorman the original memorabilia, they come in, they get to come in and see us. And they played there. Liam Gallagher was there, Noel Gallagher was there, blah, blah, blah. And I'll tell you the documentary when we come back on air, but it was fascinating. It was amazing. And this, hands down, is one of the best tracks that ever was made within the 1990s. This, ladies and gentlemen, is, of course, Fool's Gold House version.

I'm not sure anyone uses the word cool anymore. I don't really care, but I feel very cool playing that track, just playing it. The documentary I was talking about was The Stone Roses Made of Stone, Channel 4, the brilliant Channel 4. Google it. It's so good. And then if you are on top of that, watch, you know, on Sky Planner, you can lock something. My husband watched them play. There was a Sky channel that showed the last gig Stone Roses ever did, apart from the one I just said, was at Hampden Park. That's H-A-M-P-D-E-N, Hampden Park in Glasgow. And that was the last gig they ever did on a huge scale like that. And they played, of course, Fool's Gold at the very end. But that session of Fool's Gold goes on for about 20 minutes. And what happened when they played that was all the people that didn't get tickets, they literally watched the documentary. They literally pulled down all the barriers to the concert and they all just rush in. And would Oasis be where they are now without the influence, as Liam Gallagher says, of the Stone Roses? I very, very much doubt it.

Now I get asked all the time, give me your top five tracks. I ask other people that. I ask other DJs that. It's really hard to. I've probably got about 4,000 tracks on my laptop. But hands down, and I've said this before and I'll say it 1,000 times again, hands down, this is in my top five. It might even be number one.

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We're here 24/7.

have a phrase to my kids. So stop moaning. You rolled the double sixes, right? There's plenty of people out there that don't have your life, blah, blah, blah, which they're sick of me saying. And that reminds me of a couple that rolled the double sixes. Who wants to hear the house version? The house version of a track that was written by a legend for his wife. This is John Legend's dedication lyrics about his wife, the beautiful Chrissy Teigen. This is All of Me, house version.

know, one of the reasons I started Raw is Ravers, which now I think has 160 members on now in a WhatsApp group, was because no one remembers it's 5 o'clock. No one's going to remember in their busy lives that it's my show. And so I started this, what started out as just friends, actually, that's just grown and grown and grown. And I've made my WhatsApp group now that you can add anyone you want, so that the community grows and so that you're alerted for 10 minutes before I go on air. So Annie, who's listening because of Maria, who's listening because of Paymon, my cousin, that's how it spreads. So Annie, welcome. You are officially a Roy's Raver. And I play this in homage to all my ravers out there. Doesn't get better than this.

Having just announced that anyone can join my Roy's Ravers group, welcome to Zaylee and Lizzie, that are officially members now of the Roy's Ravers WhatsApp group. Up next, I'm all about the remixes, as you well know. I might as well just call it Roy on Run Radio Remixes. That's a lot of R's, I know. Up next, I spoke about Madonna earlier and Live to Tell. Well, it doesn't get any better than this, if I'm honest. You can hear me smiling. This is the brilliant Tears for Fears, the house remix of Shout. You are very, very welcome.

That's what I do. If someone asks me, what do you do all day? That's what I do. I think of a track that I remember years and years ago, and I listened to, by the way, a lot of rubbish to get to amazing tracks like that. Long forgotten, but not today. On the same ilk of that, this is why I'm talking about being hired for private parties. People say, what do you play? And I can't explain what I play. Until you hear some, and the great thing about the radio show is it becomes a platform for me, because I can say, okay, listen to this. If I told you and you were hiring me for a private party, or I play Tears for Fears, you'd be like, I don't think so, thanks, we'll go to the next DJ. And that's why I play Tears for Fears, because it sounds like that. Now, if you thought Tears for Fears was going to be out there and off-piste, this is the Cranberries and Zombie House version, just as good.

I mean, do you know what I'm trying to say? When I found that, I knew it, and I was thinking, I've got to get that out on radio. Thank you for all your text messages about that. I mean, you know what I mean? If I told you I was going to play the Cranberries, you'd be like, I don't think so. What an amazing remix. Now the time is 6:54. I say that in every show. How is that possible? I played earlier what I thought was be number one in my top five, which was For an Angel. This, most definitely, is number two.

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Thank you for all your text messages. Honestly, I'm so chuffed to make your Thursday evenings feel like flipping Friday. And Friday, by the way, Friday nights are not how they used to be. Let's be honest, I leave you with this.

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Hey, good afternoon. It's Sunday. It's the 6th of September 2026, and it's Jeff's Sunday Extra, and the theme today is summer. Jeff's Summer Sizzlers. And we've got loads and loads of summer themed songs from decades all over the decade options list. So I've got one more song to play as a tribute to the 60s Pirates.

0: And the first of your summer sizzlers come from Demis Roussos, the Partridge Family, Liverpool Express, and Belinda Carlisle.
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was recorded in 1973 and was a hit all over Europe, apart from UK, where it was a hit 3 years later, 1976, got number one. And tomorrow I start my 1976 Classic Countdown, 9 a.m. So there you are, you might even hear that. The Partridge Family up next, Walking in the Rain.

0: Oh, two states beginning with M in the USA, Missouri and Michigan, and both are well known for their vineyards, especially Michigan. And Madonna actually bought a vineyard, the Ciccioni vineyard, for her parents, and I hope it's doing all right. And I'm going to play you three Madonna songs, so if you've got any vineyard, or, you know, even if you just enjoy visiting vineyards, for connections, or Michigan connections, or Missouri connections, these next three Madonna songs are for you.
1: I'd love to, but I just don't have the time.
2: Time for what?
1: Becoming a volunteer.
2: Well, when I joined Good Neighbours, I only had 1 free hour a week, but they made me feel very welcome.
1: But I'm not qualified.
2: You don't need to be. You've got a car and you love helping people. You'd be great.
1: But great at what?
2: Well, driving neighbours in need to hospital and GP appointments, that sort of thing. And sometimes I take them shopping or just drop round for a coffee and a chat.
1: Well, I'm pretty sure I could do that.
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0: Okay, this is coming to you live from State of the Art Studios in Woodham, Runshire, England. And we've got two new wave classics, one by The Yacht, suffice to say, Furniture Brilliant Mind, and an interesting song, Serge Gainsbourg et Jean Birkin, 69 années érotiques. Il s'agit d'un chanson, d'un grand raconteur. Harmony Grass after that, a couple of their classic songs. Stay with us at Run Radio. This is Jeff's Sunday Extra. 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

You know, 4 weeks is much too long. 4 weeks alone, what can I do? On the streets, bereft of you. What's a lonely man supposed to do?

Now, I've taken a bit of a liberty because I'm to several songs by a group called Harmony Grass. I had a top 30 hit, but they should have been a lot bigger, and they made some great records, and they're just right for summer. So I'm going to take you through a few of them. They're off a classic CD that I had to get on Japanese import. It's so hard to get your hands on these days for some reasons. Anyway, I'm just going to take you through track by track. This is called I've Seen to Dream. It's Harmony Grass.

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In fact, they do fit in with the sort of vibe of this show, so I've got actually put in two songs for the Fifth Dimension, and the one that was requested and one that I've chosen myself, and I think they fit in with the definite summer vibe. So here we go, see if you recognise the songs. And if you like it, don't forget to tell your friends about Run Radio.

0: Okay, Jerry Keller wrote Here Comes Summer in 1959 and had a UK number one right at the beginning of 1960 with it. And a decade later, Dave Clark 5 covered it, and I'm going to play you both songs. And I actually got a singles copy of that for my 13th birthday, 1970. And the interesting thing is it wasn't actually a big hit, but it's a decent cover and a pretty good song. So the Summer Sizzlers continue here on Run Radio. And all the way to 7 p.m. And sizzle, sizzle, sizzle all the way.
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